Against the Machine, as you and I get underway on our Tuesday edition of Hard Drive XL. Ivan Moody of Five Finger Death Punch is going to be here later as the band continues as featured artist of the week, their new Legacy album dropping on Friday. Johnny and Charlie Seen from Hollywood Undead will be my special guest. They hear later this hour. Plus, we are going to hear from the birthday boy, Jacoby Shattuck.

0: relics of Papa Roach via the hard drive archive. As a matter of fact, we will also salute Jacoby with Poetry Corner and Screen Time, where we will feature some films where he is an actor. Plus, Dirt Bikes and It Came From the Web and a rant all about summertime eats. What a night.
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9: This doctor's scheme, do you want to know what this doctor in Spokane, Washington, what his scheme was?
10: Well, is he a real doctor?
9: Oh, yeah. He
10: would charge the insurance and then pay cash.
9: It has nothing to do with being a doctor.
10: No, so it's not.
9: This is outside the realm of doctorhood.
10: Oh.
9: He hired a hitman.
10: Kill his wife.
9: To drug his ex-wife.
10: Ex-wife.
9: And her son with heroin, intending to get them addicted to heroin, and also having his estranged wife held hostage with the hopes that she would have intercourse with him three times.
10: That is a long game.
9: January and February of 2021, former pediatrician, a guy named Ronald Ilg, I-L-G, used the dark web to solicit a hitman with the intent to injure a former colleague who previously worked at this guy's medical practice. Using the name Scar215, he paid the hitman $2,000 in Bitcoin. That's all it takes, $2,000 in Bitcoin. And instructed him to carry out an attack where his former colleague should be given a significant beating. That is obvious, and that the beating should injure both hands significantly or break the hands.
10: This is misery.
9: Also asked for a confirmation of the assault, indicated he would had a more complicated job for the hitman if the assault of his former colleague was successful. Right? Like, prove to me you can do this job And then I got something else in the works for
10: you. Some Bitcoin. I got you some Bitcoin to smash up some dude's hands.
9: And then in March of that year, 2021, he went back to the dark web again to coordinate an attack against his estranged wife. While the divorce proceedings were underway, he paid roughly $60,000 in Bitcoin to a hitman for this attack.
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2: 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First up, from 2022, The Retaliators. 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
14: This doctor's scheme, do you want to know what this doctor in Spokane, Washington, what his scheme was?
15: Well, is he a real doctor?
14: Oh, yeah. He
15: would charge the insurance and then pay cash?
14: It has nothing to do with being a doctor.
15: No, so it's not.
14: This is outside the realm of doctorhood.
15: Oh.
14: He hired a hitman.
15: Kill his wife.
14: To drug his ex-wife.
15: Ex-wife.
14: And her son with heroin, intending to get them addicted to heroin, and also having his estranged wife held hostage with the hopes that she would have intercourse with him 3 times.
15: That is a long game.
14: January and February of 2021, former pediatrician, a guy named Ronald Ilg, I-L-G, used the dark web to solicit a hitman with the intent to injure a former colleague who previously worked at this guy's medical practice. Using the name Scar215, he paid the hitman $2,000 in Bitcoin. That's all it takes, $2,000 in Bitcoin. And instructed him to carry out an attack where his former colleague should be given a significant beating that is obvious, and that the beating should injure both hands significantly or break the hands.
15: This is misery.
14: Also asked for a confirmation of the assault, indicated he would had a more complicated job for the hitman if the assault of his former colleague was successful, right? Like, prove to me you can do this job, and then I got something else in the works for
15: you. Some Bitcoin. I got you some Bitcoin to smash up some dude's hands.
14: And then in March of that year, 2021, he went back to the dark web again to coordinate an attack against his estranged wife. While their divorce proceedings were underway, he paid roughly $60,000 in Bitcoin to a hitman for this attack.
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1: One of the oldest friends this show has, Jacoby Shaddix of Papa Roach, Mr. Kobe Dick, 50 years old. Rachel Sweet is 64. It was on this day in 1943, the late Richard Wright of Pink Floyd was born. He passed in 2008. An early music superstar, Rudy Vallee, born this day in 1901, died in 1986. Elsewhere in the music world, Johann Sebastian Bach, the greatest of all classical composers, died this day in 1750. And it was on this date, 2021, Dusty Hill of ZZ Top died at the age of 72. Nice fellow.
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5: This doctor's scheme, do you want to know what this doctor in Spokane, Washington, what his scheme was?
6: Well, is he a real doctor?
5: Oh, yeah. He
6: would charge the insurance and then pay cash.
5: It has nothing to do with being a doctor.
6: No, so it's not.
5: This is outside the realm of doctorhood.
6: Oh.
5: He hired a hitman.
6: Kill his wife.
5: To drug his ex-wife.
6: Ex-wife.
5: And her son with heroin, intending to get them addicted to heroin. And also having his estranged wife held hostage with the hopes that she would have intercourse with him 3 times.
6: That is a long game.
5: January and February of 2021, former pediatrician, a guy named Ronald Ilg, I-L-G, used the dark web to solicit a hitman with the intent to injure a former colleague who previously worked at this guy's medical practice. Using the name Scar215, he paid the hitman $2,000 in Bitcoin. That's all it takes, $2,000 in Bitcoin. And instructed him to carry out an attack where his former colleague should be given a significant beating. That is obvious, and that the beating should injure both hands significantly or break the hands.
6: This is misery.
5: Also asked for a confirmation of the assault, indicated he would had a more complicated job for the hitman if the assault of his former colleague was successful. Right? Like, prove to me you can do this job, and then I got something else in the works
6: for you. Some Bitcoin. I got you some Bitcoin to smash up some dude's hands.
5: And then in March of that year, 2021, he went back to the dark web again. To coordinate an attack against his estranged wife while their divorce proceedings were underway, he paid roughly $60,000 in Bitcoin to a hitman for this attack.
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0: Deftones for this Tuesday edition of Hard Drive XL, where we are soon going to hear from the birthday boy, Jacoby Shaddix of Papa Roach, via the Hard Drive Archive. Right now, a quick thank you to everyone involved with putting Rockfest together. Of course, recently I returned to stage host and I was backstage interviewing everybody and in the pit getting video and photos. Find it all on the Hard Drive Radio socials, where you will also see a special pass. The Rockfest people, since I began to host many years ago, always did a full all-access pass for Darla the Wonder Dog. Darla, of course, passed away last August, so I assumed there would not be a pass for her this year. They made one in black and white. I've posted it. I'll be honest with you. When I found it in my pack of credentials, I cried my eyeballs out in my cabin. But hit our socials if you'd like to check it out.
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14: This doctor's scheme, do you want to know what this doctor in Spokane, Washington, what his scheme was?
15: Well, is he a real doctor?
14: Oh, yeah. He
15: would charge the insurance and then pay cash.
14: It has nothing to do with being a doctor.
15: No, so it's not.
14: This is outside the realm of doctorhood.
15: Oh.
14: He hired a hitman.
15: Kill his wife.
14: To drug his ex-wife.
15: Ex-wife.
14: And her son with heroin, intending to get them addicted to heroin, and also having his estranged wife held hostage with the hopes that she would have intercourse with him 3 times.
15: That is a long game.
14: January and February of 2021, former pediatrician, a guy named Ronald Ilg, I-L-G, used the dark web to solicit a hitman with the intent to injure a former colleague who previously worked at this guy's medical practice. Using the name Scar215, he paid the hitman $2,000 in Bitcoin. That's all it takes, $2,000 in Bitcoin. And instructed him to carry out an attack where his former colleague should be given a significant beating that is obvious, and that the beating should injure both hands significantly or break the hands.
15: This is misery.
14: Also asked for a confirmation of the assault, indicated he would had a more complicated job for the hitman if the assault of his former colleague was successful, right? Like, prove to me you can do this job, and then I got something else in the works for
15: you. Some Bitcoin. I got you some Bitcoin to smash up some dude's hands.
14: And then in March of that year, 2021, he went back to the dark web again to coordinate an attack against his estranged wife. While their divorce proceedings were underway, he paid roughly $60,000 in Bitcoin to a hitman for this attack.
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8: This doctor's scheme, do you want to know what this doctor in Spokane, Washington, what his scheme was?
9: Well, is he a real doctor?
8: Oh, yeah. He
9: would charge the insurance and then pay cash.
8: It has nothing to do with being a doctor.
9: No, so it's not.
8: This is outside the realm of doctorhood.
9: Oh.
8: He hired a hitman.
9: Kill his wife.
8: To drug his ex-wife.
9: Ex-wife.
8: And her son with heroin, intending to get them addicted to heroin, and also having his estranged wife held hostage with the hopes that she would have intercourse with him 3 times.
9: That is a long game.
8: January and February of 2021, former pediatrician, a guy named Ronald Ilg, I-L-G, used the dark web to solicit a hitman with the intent to injure a former colleague who previously worked at this guy's medical practice. Using the name Scar215, he paid the hitman $2,000 in Bitcoin. That's all it takes, $2,000 in Bitcoin. And instructed him to carry out an attack where his former colleague should be given a significant beating. That is obvious, and that the beating should injure both hands significantly or break the hands.
9: This is misery.
8: Also asked for a confirmation of the assault, indicated he would had a more complicated job for the hitman if the assault of his former colleague was successful. Right? Like, prove to me you can do this job, and then I got something else in the works for
9: you. Some Bitcoin. I got you some Bitcoin to smash up some dude's hands.
8: And then in March of that year, 2021, he went back to the dark web again to coordinate an attack against his estranged wife. While their divorce proceedings were underway, he paid roughly $60,000 in Bitcoin to a hitman for this attack.
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1: I'm meteorologist Paul Trombley with your updated forecast. Lows dip down to about 65 overnight under mainly clear skies. Northerly winds around 5 miles per hour. Lots of sunshine again Wednesday. Daytime highs approaching 89. Mainly clear skies Wednesday night. Lows dip down to about 67. Mainly clear Thursday with a high of 92. 81 storms likely Friday. That's the latest weather on the X. Currently, it's 66 degrees.
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0: You're not broke, you're just financially rock bottom. 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But missing all the best shows, that's just embarrassing.
1: I'm meteorologist Paul Trombley with your updated forecast. Lows dip down to about 65 overnight under mainly clear skies. Northerly winds around 5 miles per hour. Lots of sunshine again Wednesday. Daytime highs approaching 89. Mainly clear skies Wednesday night. Lows dip down to about 67. Mainly clear Thursday with a high of 92. 81. Storms likely Friday. That's the latest weather on the X. Currently, it's 66 degrees.
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1: Another week dragging through the mud. Meetings that should have been emails. Emails that should have never existed. And coworkers who somehow still can't figure out what reply all means. So yeah, you've earned this. Every Friday at 5 p.m. we crank up the volume and count down five tracks that actually matter. No fluff, no filler, no corporate gatekeeping. It's Friday Fives. New stuff that doesn't suck. Classics that still hit hard. And maybe a wild card or two. Every Friday at 5 p.m. No rules, no mercy, because this ain't some polite little playlist. It's Friday Fives.

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0: You're not broke, you're just financially rock bottom. 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So keep it locked on The X, because being broke sucks. But missing all the best shows, that's just embarrassing.
1: I'm meteorologist Paul Trombley with your updated forecast. Lows dip down to about 65 overnight under mainly clear skies. Winds out of the north around 5 miles per hour. Mainly sunny skies Wednesday. High temperatures reach up to 89. Lows level off around 67 Wednesday night. Mainly clear skies. Low 90s Thursday, turning much cooler Friday with highs in the low 80s and thunderstorms. That's the latest weather on the X. Right now, 64.
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This is Paul Trombley with your updated forecast. Lows level off around 63 overnight under mainly clear skies. Winds out of the east around 5 miles per hour. Mainly sunny skies again Wednesday. Daytime highs approaching 90. Partly cloudy skies Wednesday night. Lows dip down to about 67. High of 89 Thursday under partly cloudy skies. 76 Friday. Thunderstorms likely. That's the latest weather on the X. Right now, 64. 92.

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1: I'm meteorologist Paul Trombley with your updated forecast. Lows level off around 63 overnight under mainly clear skies. Winds out of the east around 5 miles per hour. Mainly sunny skies again Wednesday. Daytime highs approaching 90. Partly cloudy skies Wednesday night. Lows dip down to about 67. High of 89 Thursday under partly cloudy skies. 76 Friday. Thunderstorms likely. That's the latest weather on the X. Currently 64.
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Another week drag you through the mud, meetings that should have been emails, emails that should have never existed, and coworkers who somehow still can't figure out what reply all means. So yeah, you've earned this. Every Friday at 5 p.m., we crank up the volume and count down five tracks that actually matter. No fluff, no filler, no corporate gatekeeping. It's Friday Fives. New stuff that doesn't suck, classics that still hit hard, and maybe a wild card or two every Friday at 5 p.m. No rules, no mercy, because this ain't some polite little playlist. It's Friday Fives.

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3: I'm meteorologist Paul Trombley with your updated forecast. Highs level off around 90 today under mainly sunny skies. Winds out of the south around 5 miles per hour. Partly cloudy skies tonight. Lows dip down to about 67. Sunshine mixed with clouds at times tomorrow. Daytime highs approaching 89. Thunderstorms likely Friday. Daytime highs approaching 76. 84. Sunshine mixed with clouds at times Saturday. That's the latest weather on the X. Currently 63.
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So keep it locked on The X, because being broke sucks. 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

0: Rock Mornings with Brian and Jean. She is still in Boston. Got a text message from her yesterday. Said they're having a good time. They love the city. I think they're there for another day or two, and then they head down to the Cape. Cape Cod for a couple of days. Driving from Boston to the Cape. I wish Jean the best of luck. I don't think she'll be behind the wheel, but I don't think it'll matter when it comes to her nerves or her stress. Excuse me. Yawning. I'm tired this morning. Tired. Coffee didn't really do the trick, so we'll get through it. Got a lot of stuff to get to. Already got an email from Mark. Says it's only... he's a little excited. Only 59 hours to go until the Megadeth doors. I can't wait. Could you play some Tout Le Monde sometime this morning for us? Thank you. Yeah, I could definitely dip into the Megadeth bag of tricks and play some of their old school stuff. As we had a discussion with Dave Mustaine on Friday of last week, you can hear that interview by going to rockmornings.com. He mentioned that they were playing about 5 songs from the new album in their 18-song set. And with a lengthy career, 17 albums, I mean, you got to assume he's going to play Sweating Bullets, right? I mean, you got to play that. I'm interested to see what they play off of Rust in Peace, if anything. Maybe they'll go all the way back to Killing Is My Business and Business Is Good. We'll see. But, Mark, I could definitely dip into the bag of Megadeth tricks and pull something out and play that a bit later on this morning as we get ready for Megadeth and Obituary on Friday night. Also going to get to One Gotta Go Wednesday. You guys will have to participate in this because Gene's gone, obviously. Find all the contact info online at rockmornings.com. We'll get to bad news, happy music, and plenty of other stuff as well. Weather-wise, it looks like it'll be hovering right around 90 today and tomorrow. And then there is rain in the forecast on Friday with a high of just 74. So that's perfect for me. I love that temperature. 74 is where I'm very comfortable, indoors and outdoors, at 74. But obviously, we're keeping our eye on that rain as we do have a big show coming to town on Friday night. And as always, as I mentioned, if you need anything, go to rockmornings.com for all our contact info. Thanks for the email.
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0: The Minocqua Brewing Company. This is the guy that hates President Trump and makes no secret about it. In fact, they have a promotion in the can that they're waiting to do. It's called Free Beer Day, I believe. So if and when the president dies, then they'll give away free beer. Well, they just got their license revoked, so I don't know how much free beer they're going to be giving away if the president should pass away. Kirk Bangstad, the controversial owner of the Minocqua Brewing Company, has now had his brewer's permit revoked by the state. The Wisconsin Department of Revenue confirming that it had issued a notice of a brewer's permit revocation for two Minocqua Brewing Company locations. The business has a location, obviously, in Minocqua and then in Madison. The Department of Revenue said, quote, the business has until August 4th to appeal and can operate during the appeal process. Additionally, a notice of an alcohol beverage warehouse permit revocation was issued for one location. This is a wormhole you can certainly go down. There's, constant posts and news stories about this guy and about his brewing company. And I've never had his beer. And if it's a lot of IPAs, I can tell you right off the top, I'm not going to like it. That's the problem. You go to a lot of these breweries nowadays, and it's just a ton of IPAs that taste like cat piss, and I'm out on that. I'm not a big fan of the IPAs.
11: I drank beer with my friends. I liked beer. I still like beer.
0: Yeah, I just don't like IPAs. That's all. Elsewhere, a crazy story in Michigan. A man fatally shooting his wife and their six children, then shooting himself before they were all found in their home in Michigan, which was on fire. This happened last week. Christopher and Amanda Karlowitz, I think is how you pronounce that, along with their six children aged 5 to 15, all dying last Friday in their home in Grand Haven Township on the eastern shore of Lake Michigan. Authorities called because of a fire, then they discovered the bodies. The sheriff's office there in a release on Monday said that the autopsies determined all the family members died of gunshot wounds and that Christopher, the father, took his own life. The sheriff's office said the fire appears to have been set intentionally in multiple parts of the home. After the killings, officials still investigating the origin point. So if this guy killed his entire family, then took his own life, then who started the fires? They say it's an unspeakable tragedy that we may never completely understand. But yeah, Amanda, a 39-year-old elementary school substitute teacher, went by Mandy, was kind and devoted to her family and her students, according to her mother and her stepfather, Becky and Steve, in a statement. The father, 47-year-old man, was a vice president of sales and marketing for the American Heart Association from September of 2023 until earlier this month when his employment ended. They didn't release any further details or comment about whether it was a personal matter or a business matter. But again, a family of six in Michigan, of seven, now dead. after the man killed the wife, their six kids, and then took his own life. Crazy. MySpace apparently is coming back. Chris and Tim Vanderhook, the brothers who purchased the platform from News Corp via their company Specific Media, have confirmed they're actively planning to relaunch the iconic social network. Now, this was the Facebook before we had Facebook, right? You had your top eight. You could change the layout of your MySpace page by doing HTML code. You could have your song list so it would start playing your favorite tunes. Upload photos, all that stuff. Tom was everybody's friend. You couldn't get rid of Tom. Had to have him on there, but my wife mentioned this to me the other day. She said she tried to log into her account. Apparently, if you still have your email address and your login, you can get into your MySpace, but things might be changing. They said that we still own MySpace. We are the stewards of the MySpace brand at this point, and we're going to relaunch MySpace. We're just waiting for the right time to do it, and if that one doesn't work, we'll do it again. Yeah, they tried to do this a few years ago, I think, and it was mostly geared towards bands, right? Bands were trying to use it to pump up their songs and their shows and all that stuff using a different platform, but now apparently MySpace might be back. Customizable, top eight. We'll see. We'll see. I don't know if I'm going to be interested, but we'll take a look. I would like to see my old MySpace page. All the goofy pictures from what, 03, 04, 05, somewhere around there, before Facebook came along and said, yeah, we're not going to do that anymore. A nationwide recall on thyroid medication. Major Rugby, a pharmaceutical manufacturer that produces a thyroid medication, has now issued a nationwide recall. Consumers are being urged to return their medicine to the point of purchase. Major Rugby did say in its letter that taking them is not likely to cause adverse health effects. But Major Rugby issuing a recall for 12 of its levothyroxine sodium tablet packages, including individual packs of 10 and boxes containing 10 blister packs. You can find out more about that by giving a Google. I did radio math. I know. I did radio math and I was off. I'm sorry. Six plus two equals eight, not seven. And did you really say who set the fire? Dude killed his family, then started the fire, then killed himself. No, in the article it said the fire was set after everyone was dead. Which is why I wondered who started the fire. Thank you, though, for correcting my math. I appreciate that. It's the Red October guy. He's a real a-hole. Last but not least, Oscar Mayer wants you to eat a wiener cake to celebrate the 90th anniversary of the Wienermobile.
12: Oh, I'd love to be an Oscar Mayer wiener. That is what I truly like to be.
0: 90th anniversary of the Wienermobile. It was created in Chicago back in 1936, trying to lift American spirits during the Great Depression. There's now six of them. We've had a lot of stories about them traveling around the country, right? They're always looking to hire people to do that job. And we saw the one this year taking a couple of kids to prom. That was pretty cool. Basically, the Wienermobile celebrating its 90th anniversary with a wiener cake. It's a bunch of hot dogs arranged around a two-tier cake along with ketchup and mustard-colored confetti. And there is a Wienermobile cake topper. You can see it online. They're making them available.

very long at the Milk Bar in Chicago. But if you've got a couple of days off or some PTO and you really love the Wienermobile, here's your chance to eat a wiener cake for the 90th anniversary. It's very strange looking. They've got the... And it looks like it's a real cake, like with frosting, a couple of different layers. And then it's just got a bunch of glizzies strapped to it. Very strange. Last but not least, I missed this one, but Costco shoppers apparently might be able to get some money. They had a settlement recently, agreeing to pay $14 million to settle the lawsuit. And customers who shopped at Costco could be due some cash. Might want to look that up if you've shopped at a Costco recently. We'll get to sports in a bit. Also get to that requested Megadeth, and I will not do any more radio math. Thank you very much. Mike said, going to be any kind of Megadeth meet and greet on Friday. I don't know of any. I don't have any. Personally, I've had several people ask me, obviously, if there's going to be a meet and greet. I'm sure that Megadeth sold some sort of VIP meet and greet package through their website. But in terms of giveaways or anything that we're conducting, I don't have any of that. Sorry, Mike. I apologize.

0: three hits, a couple of RBIs, and the Brewers beat the Giants again last night, 8-2. The final game of that three-game series is this afternoon at 2:45. As expected, Micah Parsons will be starting training camp on the PUP list.
1: Go, Pack, go!
0: Continuing to rehab from his ACL tear. Packers put him on the PUP list yesterday. There are additional reports that the timeline suggests he could be back for a Week 6 showdown against his former team, the Dallas Cowboys, on Sunday Night Football. We'll see. Micah Parsons, though, on the PUP list. Packers training camp underway. Tony Romo's video is available online if you want to watch him get arrested.
2: Where are you coming from?
3: The golf course. And I'm going to meet Grandma and Grandpa.
2: I'll take a driver's license from you.
3: You got it.
2: How many drinks have you had? As of right now, we're on a leveled ground. We're on a bridge. I want to convey you somewhere that's going to be an even surface, free of debris.
3: Yes, I agree, so we don't get hit.
2: Turn around for me.
0: July 23rd, so last week, got picked up for operating while intoxicated in Wisconsin. Former Cowboys quarterback told the officer he was coming from the golf course. Said he had zero drinks before asking to call his attorney. When he was asked to step out of the vehicle, said, "I'm coming from the golf course. You think I'm drunk?" Police detained Romo, took him to a nearby station, conducting field sobriety tests. Arresting officer said she observed red, glassy eyes and smelled alcohol coming from Romo.
2: Willing to submit to a PBT?
3: What is that?
2: Machine that you blow in?
3: Oh, no, we're not doing that.
2: Okay.
3: I've already heard from all the lawyers, don't ever do that.
2: Okay.
3: Did I pass this test?
2: Turn around.
3: No, I didn't. Huh? Can I use my phone real quick? Because there's a plane taking off.
2: You're under arrest for operating while under the influence, okay?
0: He was cited for first offense operating while intoxicated, refusing to submit to a chemical test. He was released, due in court on September 21st. But the video's out there of Tony Romo's DUI arrest from last week. Kyle Shanahan nearly lost his eye. Ugh, eyeball stuff. As a result of that car crash earlier this month. Shanahan suffering multiple injuries from the two-car crash on July 14th, including cuts to his face that required more than 40 stitches. Yikes. Not to mention he almost lost his eye. He's also taking full responsibility for the accident, apparently. Wanted to make it very clear that he was at fault. Speaking publicly for the first time since that car crash, Shanahan spent about a half hour with a bunch of reporters talking about the incident, saying that the blame that had been assigned to a 21-year-old woman was erroneous. He said, "I hit her. I don't know why it was reported that way. The police report doesn't say that." But yeah, apparently had his phone, dropped it, went down to look for it, took his eyes off the road for a couple of seconds, and then whammo. Ended up with 40 stitches in his face, almost lost his eye. Not good. Not good. Adrian Peterson, legendary Vikings running back, played for seven NFL teams, not just the Vikings, but most people will obviously remember him as a Minnesota Viking. And yesterday, the Vikings announced that they will induct Adrian Peterson into their Ring of Honor. Won the NFL's MVP in 2012 with a near record 2,097 rushing yards. Ranks fifth on the all-time rushing list with 14,918. And in 10 years with the Vikings, he rushed for 11,747 of those yards, and now he's going to be going into their Ring of Honor this season. We'll get to Sublime and some requested Megadeth in just a couple of minutes. Got a text from Alexis for Workforce Wednesday, said, leaving the brewery right now. I don't know what happened, but I tripped going up the stairs last night and effed up my knuckles and my wrist. Ugh. Be careful. Be careful. Also got a text from Tom, wants to hear some Anthrax. Try to get to that in a bit as
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0: is a double play ball. And that's the bogey. So the Brewers ended on a 4-6-3 double play.
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6: The Milwaukee Brewers got back to their winning ways as they defeated the San Francisco Giants last night 8-2. Logan Henderson was solid on the mound for the crew, going just a little over five innings, giving up just two hits and striking out seven batters. The Brewers will go for the series win today with Shane Drouin on the mound for the crew. First pitch is at 2:45. Elsewhere in the major leagues, the Twins picked up a 3-2 victory over the Royals and the Cubs took down the Cardinals 10-2. The Eau Claire Express returned to Carson Park last night and continued their winning ways, defeating Thunder Bay 5-2. The Express are back at it tonight against Thunder Bay at 6:35 at Carson Park. And a quick football note, today is practice number one for the Packers training camp as they get set to begin this upcoming NFL season. Today's practice begins at 10:30. And that's a quick look at your sports for this Wednesday morning. For Sports Talk 105.1, I'm Dan Casper.
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0: That is requested Anthrax for Tom, who texted in, wanted to hear Bring the Noise. Before that, some requested Megadeth for Mark, who emailed and wanted to hear a Toot de Limon, Toot Mes Amis. Thank you, Mark. Thank you, Tom. Appreciate it. It's always good to hear from you guys. Megadeth on Friday. Details, info online, CopelandEvents.com. Streaming premiere of Devil Wears Prada 2 was on Disney Plus today. Meryl Streep and Anne Hathaway. Justin Theroux, Emily Blunt. It just dropped on DVD yesterday for New Release Tuesday, but it's going to be streaming on Disney Plus today. Also, a new episode of Who Wants to Be a Millionaire is on ABC tonight. Ben Affleck and Jamie Ding are in the hot seat, along with Jason Alexander and Wayne Knight, Costanza and Newman. And then you got Tig Notaro and Pete Holmes on Who Wants to Be a Millionaire. New episode of The Nation's Dumbest over on Fox starts at 8 o'clock. L. King and Dr. Drew have successfully graduated. The remaining 10 celebrities try to avoid being named the nation's dumbest. And they include Carmen Electra, Anthony Michael Hall, Ice-T, John Hader, Steve-O, Matt Leinartz, JoJo Siwa, Hilaria Baldwin, former Democratic politician Andrew Yang, and TikTok influencer guy Chase Hudson. Nation's Dumbest. A new episode of that on Fox tonight. Third season premiere of The Ark over on Sci-Fi. Also a new film on Amazon today called The Devil's Mouth. Catherine Newton, Lana Condor star in a survival thriller as five college kids explore an underwater cave system in Thailand, and they're hunted by a creature in the darkness. It's called the Devil's Mouth.
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2: 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I will be your cave guide today. And does anyone have fear of water or of swimming?
3: I'm not afraid of the water, just what might be in it.
0: Preach, girl, preach. Devil's Mouth on Amazon today. Jimmy Fallon is new with Sadie Sink and Fabian Frankel and Shaboozy. Sadie Sink is going to be in the new Spider-Man movie. Not quite sure what her role will be, but she'll be on with Jimmy Fallon tonight. Seth Meyers is talking to Carey Mulligan and comedian Mary Beth Barone, who had a new stand-up special premiere on Netflix yesterday. Macaulay Culkin apparently met with Disney about a Home Alone sequel.
4: You guys give up or you're thirsty for more?
0: Yeah, Macaulay Culkin recently sharing an idea for a Home Alone sequel. Now, we obviously know that there's already been a couple of those.
5: Keep the change, you filthy animal.
0: But this was last year during the 35th anniversary screening, and apparently he met with Disney to try to bring this whole thing to life. Yeah, his idea is that Kevin McAllister is now a widower or a divorcee who is raising a son by himself. He says, quote, I'm working really hard and I'm not really paying attention. And this kid is getting miffed at me. And then I get locked out of the house. My son won't let me in. And he's the one setting traps for me. The house is some sort of metaphor for our relationship. Disney apparently is on board, really wants this to happen. And maybe Trump will reprise his role as Trump.
6: Excuse me, where's the lobby?
7: Down the hall and to the left.
6: Thanks.
0: A reporter claims that Disney is kissing Macaulay Culkin's ass to try to make this whole thing go down. They say they're offering him another movie, like he could do his own passion project if he would also do another Home Alone. So we'll see. Maybe we'll get a Home Alone sequel starring Macaulay Culkin all these years later. I know one thing we're getting is a sequel to The Sandlot. Not sure if you saw this, but the members of the cast of The Sandlot getting back together for a YouTube series called Dugout Dads. So it's not technically a sequel, but all of the guys that are participating in this from The Sandlot, new baseball-centric series called Dugout Dads. Patrick Renna warns that one of the Sandlot stars has gone from the scrawniest little guy to 200 pounds of pure muscle. Yeah. Danielle Fishel going to be a part of it, apparently. Marty York, who was Yeah Yeah McLennan, his first ever acting gig way back in 1993. And now he's got a much different physique. He's yoked. He's kind of yoked. Dugout Dads, going to premiere on YouTube on August 26th. New episodes dropping weekly. So if you're a big fan of The Sandlot and you've been waiting for them to do something else, here's your chance to watch them in Dugout Dad starting August 26th on YouTube. Also, Van Halen, Alex Van Halen, and David Lee Roth, who now has some time on his hands because he just canceled all of his shows, well, most of his shows. They're apparently getting back together for the first time in a long time, but they're not going to be playing any music. At least they're not scheduled to play music. David Lee Roth, Alex Van Halen reuniting tomorrow in Fargo, North Dakota for a TED Talk. It's being moderated by a painter named Robert Vargas. It was originally supposed to be Vargas and Alex Van Halen, but Dave's schedule, of course, opened up after he canceled the rest of his tour. It'll be posted on YouTube sometime in the next couple of weeks. No word on what they're going to be talking about, but my guess would be Van Halen.
8: I don't do well with support. I do better with abuse. I'm only happy when I'm miserable. I haven't been to sleep since 1979. I got my Keith Richards merit badge, and New York will tell you that.
0: David Lee Roth and Alex Van Halen haven't been seen together in public since 2015. Tickets are apparently still available for this TED Talk happening in Fargo tomorrow. The filming is taking place this week and will be posted on YouTube and other platforms in a few weeks for the public to view for all time, according to the official announcement that was on Instagram. Okay. I think I'm good. I mean, if it's on the YouTube sometime in the next couple weeks, probably check it out, but don't know if I want to travel to Fargo for that. I got stuff to do, man. Got shows to go to. Got a Megadeth concert coming up. Rockmornings.com if you want to get in touch with us. Alexis working at the brewery. Fell down. Effed up the knuckles and the wrist. Still hurts, but Alexis will be okay. Thank you. Cordell says, my weather app says there's possibility of rain on Friday. That isn't going to screw up the concert, is it? No, it is not. Don't you worry about that. Don't you worry your pretty little head. We'll take care of it. It'll be fine. Tom, again, wanted to hear that Anthrax did that. And Mike wanted to know about meet and greets for Megadeth. And as far as I know, there is not. We're not giving any away. I can tell you that much. As far as the band doing one, my guess is that if they are, they sold tickets for that already. I do know that I've seen videos of Dave walking out into the crowd before the show sometimes, kind of secretly, and handing out picks to some of the kids that he sees. I've seen some videos of that in the past, so keep your eyes open and your head on a swivel. You might turn around and Dave Mustaine might be right behind you with some picks in his hands. Don't quote me on that, but we'll see. Just got a text from Rob, said, pumped for the show. I think we're going to have beverages at John's beforehand. Wants to hear some dinosaur pileup. Yeah, I have a feeling there'll be lots of people having pregame beverages before the Megadeth obituary show on Friday. So thank you, Rob. I'll try to get to that dinosaur pileup and just.
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0: That, of course, Beartooth with Free. Before that, some President and some requested dinosaur pileup for Rob, who texted in, said he's pumped for the show. Probably going to have some pre-show beverages and wanted to hear About to Lose It by Dinosaur Pileup. So there you go. Thanks, Rob, for the text. Appreciate it. Did he hear from you? Also got a message on social media from Brian. Not me, different Brian. Said, I know you're super busy with the show, but I have a question. Are any of the tickets for Godsmack in La Crosse legitimate sales? I'm looking at StubHub and Vivid Seats. I wouldn't recommend buying tickets through those websites, personally. There is, I believe, an artist presale that starts today at 10 a.m. I'm assuming if you're a member of the Godsmack fan club or whatever it is that they've got, they'll send out a text message or a password. There are a couple of presales tomorrow, and then the general on sale is on Friday. So, yeah, I don't think any tickets are available at 7 o'clock in the morning on Wednesday. Thanks, O'Brien. Appreciate it. Good to hear from you. Rockmornings.com if you want to get in touch, if you got questions. We have, of course, the Megadeth show this Friday, and then Godsmack just got announced yesterday. They'll be at the La Crosse Center Friday, October 16th with Dorothy, and tickets again on sale this Friday. 67-year-old guy named Frank Carter recently beat a rare form of blood cancer. He's now cancer-free. And to celebrate, he decided to get in his canoe with his dog and paddle down the river, 2,300 miles, in fact, down the Mississippi River with his golden retriever, Amos. Their journey began in Montana, finished up near St. Louis. Frank and Amos camped along the riverbank, apparently battled some severe storms, some high winds and hail at times, but they made it, and Frank even built that canoe that he used by hand. It's pretty impressive. Frank Carter, canoeing down the Missouri River all the way from Montana to St. Louis. 64 days navigating the longest U.S. river in a cedar strip canoe that he built by hand. It began in Montana, again ended up again in St. Louis, Missouri. Camped along the riverbank, storms, winds, hail. He underwent a groundbreaking immunotherapy treatment to battle the cancer. He was a long-distance adventurer before his diagnosis. Spent 5 months hiking the Appalachian Trail back in 2019. Completed an 8-week cross-country bicycle ride from San Diego to New Smyrna Beach, Florida back in 2020. His physical limits, though, tested in 2021 after a routine 5K race. He said, I was wiped out. I just wasn't recovering. I went to the doctor, had blood tests done, and long story short, in 2 weeks, I was getting chemo. Now, here he is all these years later, battling the cancer, the blood cancer, and then building a canoe afterwards and getting in the canoe with his dog and paddling down the Missouri River. That's pretty cool. Congratulations to Frank Carter. Also, a wetlands cleanup in New Jersey led to an amazing discovery. Message in a bottle. 53 years this bottle had been floating around in these wetlands in New Jersey. Volunteer group found the message in the bottle. Turned out to be a message written by a then 9-year-old girl named Lori Blair. This was back in 1973. Joked around that she had been captured by sponge fishermen and needed to be rescued.
1: This bottle was set adrift August 20th, 1973. On 2nd Street Beach, Ocean City. The band of ruthless sponge fishermen are forcing me to dive for them in shark-infested waters. Lori Blair. This kid is pranking.
2: I was shocked. Obviously, 53 years have gone by. I had completely forgotten about the note. She had a great imagination, and she passed away in 2017. She had cancer. It was really nice for the note to come back into my life and have a great reminder of my sister.
0: Oh, man, right in the feels. John Cotterman is the co-founder of the Tidelands Initiative, conducting a routine cleanup in the Upper Township wetlands in New Jersey. Came across the message in a bottle that was sent out by a 9-year-old kid way back in 1953. shared a photo of the message on social media in hopes of locating the woman, Lori Blair. And that post eventually made its way to her sister, Allison Spencer, who you heard there. Spencer said that Blair had dictated the letter to her as she was 16 at the time and had better handwriting. Then they launched the bottle from Ocean City Beach. And here it is all these years later, returning to the sister after the woman who wrote it passed away in 2019. That's going to be a nice little memento. Message in a bottle from your sister. That's cool. Rock Mornings with Brian and Jean. Again, she's in Boston this week, so it's just me and you hanging out. We'll get to some Disturbed in a couple of minutes.
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14: Do you love lasagna like me?
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22: 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Just get the lasagna.
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24: What better way to celebrate than to have it for breakfast right now?
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26: Is this lasagna?
27: For breakfast?
28: What a delicious task that is. Showtime.
0: Breakfast lasagna? I could eat some of that right now. National Lasagna Day. Take lasagna. And instead of meats and sauce and cheese. You're doing like eggs and sausage and bacon and cheese and ham and put it inside with the noodles, right? The pasta. Bake it like a quiche, maybe? Breakfast lasagna? Probably not a thing. It is International Tiger Day, National Lasagna Day, also National Lipstick Day, and it's National Chicken Wing Day.
15: Tummy likey. Tummy want wingy.
0: Yeah. Which brings me to One Gotta Go Wednesday. Each and every Wednesday, giving you some items, you got to decide which one you're getting rid of forever. Jean's not around to play. She's in Boston this week, so it'll be me and you. Hit me up. Rockmornings.com is the website. You can find all the contact info there. 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And you can submit voicemails, pictures, and videos through the apps as well. So whatever way you choose to get in touch with me, here's your chance to participate this morning with One Gotta Go Wednesday, giving you four food items to choose from. Chicken wings, right? Burgers, tacos, or pizza. One Gotta Go Wednesday. You got to choose which one to get rid of out of those four items. Pizza, and this is all pizza, all manner of pizza, right? Not just like one type of pizza or one brand of pizza. This is all pizza. Tacos, same thing applies, all different types of tacos, burgers, or chicken wings, all the different flavors and sauces. Today happens to be National Chicken Wing Day, so in honor of that, asking you which one has got to go on One Gotta Go Wednesday: pizza, burgers, tacos, chicken wings. I'll be honest, I'm probably getting rid of chicken wings. It's the thing I eat the least out of all four of those items. It's not that I don't like chicken or that I don't eat chicken wings, but it's certainly the one I eat the least of. I don't eat a ton of tacos, but I do eat a lot of burgers and I do eat a lot of pizza. I just feel like tacos, versatile, right? Shrimp tacos, regular ground beef tacos, chicken tacos, I mean, different sauces and toppings and all that stuff. Chicken wings, yeah, certainly good, delicious, a lot of different flavors, but it seems like a competition to have the hottest wings, and I'm just not here for that. That's just not a thing for me. So, One Gotta Go Wednesday, choosing between the four food items that I just provided: pizza, tacos, burgers, and chicken wings. Today, of course, National Chicken Wing Day. I'm assuming if Jean was here, she would probably get rid of chicken wings as well. Maybe I'll ask her next week after she gets back. But One Gotta Go Wednesday, rockmornings.com for all the contact info. Going to read your text messages here in just a bit. Lots of responses flooding in already. My choice, if I got to get rid of one of those four items, it would be the chicken wings. And I, thankfully, it's not all chickens, right? We're not just getting rid of chickens, because you can get a fried chicken sandwich. Those seem to be very popular. You can

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Rockmornings.com to weigh in on One Gotta Go Wednesday. It's Disturbed now.

0: 1 to Kavanaugh. This is a double play ball. And that's the ball game. So the Brewers ended on a 4-6-3 double play.
1: Yes, they do. 8-2, the final score there between the Brewers and the Giants. Another win for the Brew Crew, the Beer Makers. They'll go for the series sweep this afternoon. Final game of that three-game series today at 2:45. Micah Parsons starting the season on the PUP list for the Packers. Kyle Shanahan detailing the accident that messed up his face, almost cost him an eyeball. Said he was completely at fault. Dropped his phone, went to go look for it, popped back up, and next thing you know, car accident. The Cleveland Browns and five-time Pro Bowl cornerback Denzel

0: Ward have reached an agreement on a two-year $62.2 million deal that includes $52.3 million guaranteed. The $31.1 million annual average value makes him the highest paid defensive back in NFL history for the second time in his career. So, yeah, he's pretty good. Pretty good at being a defensive back. Getting paid for it, too. That's a lot of money. Ohio State and Notre Dame, speaking of money, both inking jersey deals, a patch sponsorship. Ohio State is going with JP Morgan Chase. The Buckeyes, the latest college football brand, add a jersey patch ahead of the upcoming season. The deal spans the full athletic department, all 36 of their varsity sports. Investment also provides new resources to help support Ohio State athletes through the NIL opportunities that are available. It enhances the Buckeyes' overall competitive success, and it facilitates academic partnerships across the university. Yada, yada, yada. Here's a bunch of money. Put our patch on your jersey. JP Morgan Chase. Buffalo Bills, speaking of uniforms, boy, they stepped in it a little bit. The Buffalo Bills recently unveiled some new alternative jerseys and uniforms for the upcoming season that they're calling the Nickel City Edition. And Bills fans, along with some of their players, are very unhappy. They do not like these new uniforms. They are kind of wonky looking, I will say. And when your fans don't like them, that's one thing. But when the players are openly talking about how they don't like them, maybe it's time to go back to the drawing board. Buffalo Bills. I did see that they, and I don't know if this is real or not, but I didn't investigate, but I did quickly see a headline that said that in the new stadium that they built for the Buffalo Bills, they've got like a broken folding table in there as part of the design plans. The Bills fans obviously known for putting each other through tables in the parking lot. They're doing it to baptize their children, and now they've got a I don't know if it's like a piece of artwork or what it is, but it's apparently inside the stadium. So there's that. And last but not least, Dodgers minor league outfielder Alex Thomas. Got to look both ways when you step onto the tracks, because you never know when the train's coming through. This was before the start of the game between the Oklahoma City Comets and the Sacramento River Cats on Saturday. And Alex Thomas, who is a Dodgers minor leaguer, was coming out of the dugout, and they were having their Christmas in July promotion. And the mascot for the team was dressed up as Santa Claus on a scooter going around the field, much like many minor league baseball promotions, right? Just kind of try to get the fans amped up. And as this guy steps out of the dugout onto the field, happens to get smashed by this mascot on the scooter. Thomas emerging from the Comets dugout, the River Cats mascot Dinger hurtling down on the scooter, colliding with Thomas. Both the mascot and the player fell to the dirt. Seems like he'll be okay. He got up and actually played in the game. He wasn't seriously injured or anything like that, but still, got to look both ways when you're leaving the dugout. Never know when somebody's going to be coming through on a scooter. A mascot wearing a Santa Claus suit. That's who it is. Dinger the mascot. Those things are dangerous, man. I see kids zooming around on those all over the place. In and out of traffic, up on the sidewalk, in the middle of the road, all over. Not looking, not paying attention, not wearing any kind of safety gear. It's amazing to me that we don't have more incidents with those things. Those e-bikes and scooters going like 30, 40 miles an hour down the road. We'll get to Story of the Year next, and we're going to get to your responses for One Gotta Go Wednesday. Your choice to get rid of pizza, burgers, tacos, or chicken wings forever. One Gotta Go Wednesday. Hit me up. We'll get to your responses next.
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8: The Milwaukee Brewers got back to their winning ways as they defeated the San Francisco Giants last night 8-2. Logan Henderson was solid on the mound for the Crew, going just a little over five innings, giving up just two hits and striking out seven batters. The Brewers will go for the series win today with Shane Drouin on the mound for the Crew. First pitch is at 2:45. Elsewhere in the major leagues, the Twins picked up a 3-2 victory over the Royals and the Cubs took down the Cardinals 10-2. The Eau Claire Express returned to Carson Park last night and continued their winning ways, defeating Thunder Bay 5-2. The Express are back at it tonight against Thunder Bay at 6:35 at Carson Park. And a quick football note, today is practice number one for the Packers training camp as they get set to begin this upcoming NFL season. Today's practice begins at 10:30. And that's a quick look at your sports for this Wednesday morning. For Sports Talk 105.1, I'm Dan Casper.
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0: That is going to sound awesome if they play it on Friday, October 16th at the La Crosse Center. Godsmack, Rocky Mountain Way, and before that, Dorothy, who's going to open up the show. Dorothy, Godsmack coming to the La Crosse Center on Friday, October 16th. General on sale this Friday at 10 a.m. Made the announcement yesterday. People amped up, excited about the show, and it's going to be a good time. Can't wait. Part of the Ultra Rocks concert series, Godsmack and Dorothy, Friday, October 16th. It is One Gotta Go Wednesday, getting a ton of response. I got an email from Mark. He said, I'm getting rid of wings, unfortunately. The rest are just too good. You're not alone. A lot of people kind of weighing in, saying that wings have got to go. Abigail sent me a message on Facebook, said, buy wingy, only one way to eat those. Also got a text from Benjamin, said, sad to say, but burgers got to go. He says, I can eat a steak or some meatballs instead. Benjamin, not a fan of the burgers. By the way, that is the only vote for burgers so far. One Gotta Go Wednesday, choosing between four food items that we love so much: pizza, tacos, burgers, or chicken wings. Today happens to be National Chicken Wing Day. And I would vote to get rid of chicken wings. I eat way more pizza, tacos, and burgers than I do chicken wings. In fact, I barely ever eat chicken wings. Got a text from someone who said chicken wings. Thank you very much. Stu said, easiest one yet, chicken wings. Also got Bobby texting in saying, happy Wednesday. I would get rid of the chicken wings. Thanks, Bobby. Appreciate that. Just got an all capitals text for tacos. That's another vote. One vote for tacos. So we've had one vote for tacos and one for burgers. Everybody else pretty much says get rid of the chicken wings. Chris in Chicago said, ditch the wangs. Too much work for the tiny meat. That's what she said. Somebody else said, love wings, but I eat way more pizza, burger, and tacos, which is similar to my argument. Dan texted in and said, I agree, chicken wings, because you can do a breakfast thing with all the others, and they're delicious. Yeah, you can do a breakfast taco, breakfast pizza, breakfast burger. I mean, those all sound delicious. Can you do a breakfast wing? Probably not. Thank you, Dan, for the vote. Appreciate that. A lot of people weighing in on One Gotta Go Wednesday. Got a text from Patrick. He said, I'm with you. Getting rid of the wings. Have a great day. Thank you, Patrick. T-Stet, a little bit more financial on this one. I like it. T-Stet says, wings would have to go based mostly on the cost. For the price of 6 to 8 wings, I could have a burger, a large pizza, or a handful of tacos. And as a fellow self-proclaimed fat man, I would go broke filling up on wings. Have a good day. Thank you, T-Stet. Yeah. Wings are a lot of work. And it's mostly like, you know, you're there for the sauce, right? I mean, the meat is sort of, you know, it's nice or whatever. But got a text from someone who said, chicken wings can go, burgers, tacos, and pizza I could live off of. May not be the healthiest, but I'd be happy. Yeah. Ray texting in said, got to get rid of the wings. Have a great Wednesday, Brian. Also, as a longtime Bills fan, I hate the new jerseys. They're horrible. And yes, there is a huge broken table that's on one of the concourses, and he sent in a picture of it. The newest stadium addition for the Buffalo Bills, as they build a new stadium, a giant folding table right there on one of the concourse. Thanks, Ray. Appreciate that. Again, it's One Gotta Go Wednesday, asking the question, which one are you getting rid of forever? It's a food edition, going with pizza, burgers, tacos, or chicken wings. Marnie says, goodbye burgers from me and Theo. Burgers are up to two people right there in one text, getting rid of burgers forever. Brandon says, goodbye wings. Cooch texting in saying that the tacos have got to go. Mike said, not playing. No way I can cut one. Come on, Mike. You got to get rid of one. That's why we play the game. One got to go Wednesday. Again, I just don't eat as many chicken wings as I do pizza, burgers, or tacos. I think my second runner-up would probably be tacos. I don't eat as many of those as I do burgers and pizza. I mean, if I was ranking them, it would probably go Number one would be burgers. Number two would be pizza. And then three and four would be tacos and then chicken wings. And if I had to get rid of one, it would be chicken wings. If I had to get rid of two, it would be chicken wings and tacos. Derek from Maine texting in saying the tacos have got to go. It's another one for tacos. I think we're up to four for tacos. Everybody else is in on chicken wings except for the one person who wanted to get rid of a burger. Thank you very much for all the text messages. Appreciate that. Don't forget, you can also download the apps and get in touch with us through the apps with voicemails, pictures, and videos. Whether it's the 92.9 The X app or the 95.7 The Rock app, you can download the apps and you can win stuff on the apps. You can see all sorts of other information about concerts and things that are going on in the area. Plus, you can also send in text messages and videos and pictures. Just got a text from Wes in Coon Valley. It says, dang, gotta be wings. The rest are just too good. Thank you, Wes. I appreciate that. We'll get to some bad news, happy music a bit later on. Also going to talk about minivans. Apparently, they're making a comeback. Did you hear about this? Yeah. Minivans? I got into a minivan over the weekend. It was rough. It was very squeezed in the back. Now, this was a smaller minivan. It wasn't a crossover, but they had the sliding doors on both sides, and then they got the front seat on the driver's side, the passenger seat, and then behind them is a couple of captain's chairs. And if you're sitting in one of those, I'm sure it was delightful for legroom. But that back row, oh, God, I had to get back there. Forget about it. I almost didn't even get out. I was so squished back there, it was almost impossible to get out of that thing. But we're going to talk more about minivans here in just a bit. Also, as I mentioned, bad news, happy music. You can keep texting in. Go to rockmornings.com for all of our contact info. Thanks again to Stu and Ben and Marnie and Brandon and Cooch and Mike and Derek and everybody else who texted in about One Gotta Go Wednesday. Deciding which one you're getting rid of. Food edition. Pizza, tacos, burgers, or chicken wings. My choice would be chicken wings. Most people seem to agree with me. A couple people choosing tacos. One person choosing burgers. Just one. One person. Again, I do like T-Stat breaking it down for the fiscally responsible people as well. Not just about which one you like the most or which one you eat the most. T-Stat, thinking with his wallet, said that because the price of wings is so high, it would be tough for him, a fellow fat man, self-proclaimed fat man, to fill up on those wings and be financially responsible. I hear you clucking, Big Chicken. Thank you very much. Rockmornings.com. We've got... what do we got? We got music coming up in just a few minutes from Puddle of Mud. So stick around.
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14: I'm U.S. Transportation Secretary Sean Duffy. 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

0: Happy birthday to Danger Mouse, the musical producer, man behind the curtain kind of guy. He is responsible, him and CeeLo Green, responsible for Gnarls Barkley.
1: Does that make me crazy?
0: Yeah, Danger Mouse, 49 years young today. Wanya Morris of Boyz II Men is 53 years old today. Doing a little East Coast swing. Yeah, Boyz II Men. Wanya Morris of Boyz II Men, 53 years young today. Celebrating his 54th birthday today is a guy that was in Stand By Me way back in the 80s. He was also a version of himself on The Big Bang Theory. And, of course, he played Wesley on Star Trek The Next Generation. That would be Will Wheaton, 54 years old today. Live long and prosper. Big birthday today for Big Papa Pump, Scott Steiner. He's your hookup, and he's 64 years old today.
2: So this goes to all my freaks out there. Big Papa Pump is your hookup. Holler if you hear me.
0: Just don't ask him to do any math. That's all. Steiner math. Scott Steiner, Big Papa Pump, holla if you hear me. 64 years old today. The legend. Front man for the band Rush. Rock and Roll Hall of Famer Geddy Lee, 73 years old today.

0: Geddy Lee, 73. Happy birthday to Geddy. Paulie Walnuts from The Sopranos, Tony Cicero. Would have been, let's see, what's the math here? Why am I doing radio math again? I shouldn't. He was born on this day in 1942. He died in 2022 at the age of, I'm guessing, 80. So he'd be somewhere in his mid-80s right now.
1: What's your f***ing plan? Eat ketchup packs?
2: We should have stopped at Roy Rogers.
1: And I should have f***ed Al Evans, but I didn't.
0: Yeah. Paulie Walnuts, born on this day in 1942. Peter Jennings, also born on this day in 1938. He died in 05, and it was pretty much cancer that got him because he started smoking on 9/11.
3: As some of you now know, I have learned in the last couple of days that I have lung cancer. Yes, I was a smoker until about 20 years ago. And I was weak, and I smoked over 9/11.
0: Yeah, a lot of people probably lit up cigarettes after 9/11 from the stress. Peter Jennings, born on this day in 1938, died in 05, 4 years after he started smoking again because of 9/11. On this day in 1954, 72 years ago, Tolkien, J.R.R. Tolkien, published The Fellowship of the Ring, the first volume of his Lord of the Rings trilogy. They made a book out of that? Who knew? July 29th, 1954. Tolkien publishing The Fellowship of the Ring. And now here we are with movies and TV shows and collectibles and all sorts of stuff. On this day in 1974, Mama Cass Elliot of the Mamas and Papas died of a heart attack, not from choking on a sandwich.
4: Personally, I think Mama Cass said it best when she said, all the leaves are...
0: Contrary to what Dennis Leary would have you believe, Mama Cass died of a heart attack, not of, a sandwich incident. In theaters on this day in 1983, an all-time classic, a legendary film that spawned several sequels, if you will, but were never as good as the original, National Lampoon's Vacation, in theaters on this day in 1983.
5: Sorry, folks, park's closed. The moose out front should have told you.
0: Oh, John Candy. Also in theaters on this day in 1988, Tom Cruise owning his own bar in Cocktails.
6: The Singapore Sling, the Ding-a-ling.
7: Ding-a-ling?
6: America, you're just devoted to every flavor I've got. But if you want to get loaded, why don't you just order a shot?
0: Bar's open. Bar's open. Cocktail in theaters on this day in 1988. In the late 90s, when I moved to Concord, New Hampshire, I was living in a two-bedroom apartment with my buddy Chad and his girlfriend Stephanie, and they were like rabbits having sex all the time, all over the apartment, in my room, in their room, in the kitchen, in the living room, everywhere. And we didn't have a ton of furniture, but what we did have was we had a very small television and a VCR, and we had two VHS tapes, and one of them was Cocktail. And so I must have seen that movie about a dozen times, which is way too many times. I can't even remember what the other VHS tape was. That's how many times I watched Cocktail when I lived with Chad and Stephanie for a brief couple of months. Yeah, it was a wild time, man. Those late teens, early 20s, it was... Oof. Certainly wouldn't want to go back and do it again. I mean, I have fond memories of it, but I'm glad there are memories. In theaters on this day in 1994, The Mask... starring Jim Carrey and Cameron Diaz, a very young and beautiful Cameron Diaz.
8: Spoken! It's party time! P-A-R-T. Why? Because I gotta!
0: The Mask in theaters on this day in 1994. On this day in 97, July 29th of 1997, Harvey Danger... releasing their debut album, Where Have All the Merrymakers Gone? Featuring their one hit, that would be Flagpole Sitta. This thing was huge at the time, man.

0: Yeah. That one. Big hit for them. RB Danger. And on this day in 06, 20 years ago, Pam Anderson married Kid Rock. Shockingly, it did not last. They divorced 4 months later. It only lasted 4 months. Pam Anderson and Kid Rock.
1: A real good girl. I got the baddest bitch in the world.
0: Yeah. Maybe she didn't like being referred to as a bitch. I don't know. Just a thought. 4 months, though. It's Rock Mornings with Brian and Gene. Some stuff that happened on July 29th, along with some birthdays. Going to get to Bad News Happy Music a bit later on. Going to talk about minivans here in a minute. I also have to include Casey Ferris, who is a Facebook friend of mine. I wished him a happy birthday this morning. And I believe he said, I'll be waiting for the 8 a.m. birthday shout out with the celebrities. Ha ha, just kidding. We listen to the show every day at work. Thanks, Casey. Happy birthday. Hopefully you get, I don't know, what does a guy named Casey want for his birthday? Whatever you want. I hope you get whatever you want for your birthday. And then some.
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Rock Mornings with me and you hanging out. Gene in Boston, still there all this week. Be back on Monday. A lot of response to the One Gotta Go Wednesday. Thanks to everybody for texting in. Mike, who didn't want to play at first, said no way I could cut one of those. Said he would pick tacos because of the diarrhea lettuce. Yeah, I suppose you could order them without the lettuce. Same with a burger. Thanks to Brandon. Said goodbye, Wings, Cooch, everybody else who texted in. Thank you so much. Appreciate it. Good to hear from you guys. Apparently minivans are making a comeback. I know that everybody seemed to go all in on crossovers for a while, right? Mid-size crossovers. But apparently minivans are making a big comeback here. I guess millennials are trying to make them cool. We had a coworker several years ago who had a minivan when his kids were younger. And it was such a piece of crap. And he was constantly bringing it in to get it fixed that I called it the $6 million van. Eventually got rid of it. I think somebody hit it, right? Wasn't that the deal? He is the worst luck with cars, man. The worst luck. Not that I have great luck either. Two of my trucks have gotten totaled over the last, I don't know, decade or so. Not that they were my fault. I was completely innocent in both of the accidents that occurred, but both my trucks had to get totaled out. But I'm not driving around in a hunk of junk like our coworker was a few years ago in his $6 million van. But according to Edmunds, minivan sales went up 21% last year. Almost 400,000 of them sold in the U.S. alone. And apparently the Toyota Sienna is the crown jewel of the minivans. It's what God would drive, right? No, that's a Kia. It's so popular that it's only spending about 18 days on dealer lots before it gets sold. So anytime a Toyota Sienna appears on a parking lot for an auto place, it's got less than 3 weeks before it's gone. Parents are saying that the sliding doors make loading kids simpler, plus they're about $4,000 cheaper than three-row SUVs. Yeah, but you're still driving around in a minivan. The old saying is you lose your man card, right? You get a minivan, you got to lose your man card. You no longer get to have that. It's not a thing anymore. But apparently minivans somehow making a comeback. Again, 400,000 units sold in 2025, up 21% from the previous year. I don't know if I believe that. Why families are falling in love with the minivan. Are you falling in love with a minivan? I don't know, man. It seems real dorky still. And again, I got into one of these things the other day. Now, granted, I was wearing my Oktoberfest lederhosen, so I didn't have a lot of range of motion here, right? These things are very constricting, these leather shorts that you got to wear. But there was other people that were older than me, so I got in the way back. And getting between those two captain's chairs that are behind the driver's side and the passenger side seats, and then getting into that back seat was almost impossible. Almost needed a shoehorn. But yeah, millennials apparently rethinking the minivan. Practical, affordable family cars. Driven by hybrid users, people that like the mix, right? Toyota Sienna, crazy. Millennials have gotten into parenthood, and they're embracing the practical features of the minivans, such as the seats that adjust not only forwards and backwards, but also sideways. Some of them you can take out completely, right? One mother of three girls from the northwest suburbs of Illinois said she would never

to move the kids around. Third row seating, well suited for growing kids. And as we mentioned already, the minivans tend to be cheaper than the SUVs with three rows. Minivans account for 2.4% of the overall automotive market. Back in 2016, just a decade ago, it was 3.2%, so the numbers have dropped, but apparently they're going back up. Maybe there's some nostalgia, right? Kids who were riding around in minivans with mom and dad years ago are now having kids of their own, and they want to relive those memories. The fries in the back seat. I don't know. Minivans, though. Apparently, they're cool again. Were they ever cool in the first place? I don't think so. Bad news, happy music is coming up.

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5: The Milwaukee Brewers got back to their winning ways as they defeated the San Francisco Giants last night 8-2. Logan Henderson was solid on the mound for the Crew, going just a little over five innings, giving up just two hits and striking out seven batters. The Brewers will go for the series win today with Shane Drouin on the mound for the Crew. First pitch is at 2:45. Elsewhere in the major leagues, the Twins picked up a 3-2 victory over the Royals, and the Cubs took down the Cardinals 10-2. The Eau Claire Express returned to Carson Park last night and continued their winning ways, defeating Thunder Bay 5-2. The Express are back at it tonight against Thunder Bay at 6:35 at Carson Park. And a quick football note, today is practice number one for the Packers training camp as they get set to begin this upcoming NFL season. Today's practice begins at 10:30. And that's a quick look at your sports for this Wednesday morning. For Sports Talk 105.1, I'm Dan Casper.
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1: 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Here we go.
10: This is kind of nuts, but I get it. In this day and age, things are expensive, and if you can save a buck, why wouldn't you? I don't know if I'm walking down a mountain with a walking pole impaled in my leg to avoid the helicopter fee. Might be worried about a carotid artery or something like that. A 32-year-old man impaled in a freak accident on Montana's tallest mountain before hiking 10 miles back down to get some help. David Cifaldi was scaling the Granite Peak with a couple of buddies back in early July. Lost his footing on the terrain and then fell onto his trekking pole. Right, it's like a ski pole kind of thing. He said it was just kind of a freak thing, something you'd expect to roll your ankle versus having a catastrophic injury. As I rolled over, I noticed one of my trekking poles laying on the ground, and as I kind of sat up, I realized the other one was stuck in my side. The pole, by the way, completely through his side, piercing his lat and sticking out both ends, roughly 8 inches separating the two wounds. You can see it, too. Pictures of it. Yeah, his buddy's taking... Oh, God. That's when his ER nurse training kicked in. Self-assessing his wound, took a couple of quick breaths to see if the pole had pierced his lung or his chest. Apparently not the case. No bleeding, full feeling, no lightheadedness, nothing vital hit. The pole was stable in place. Made the call to self-rescue rather than wait for extraction, hiking 10 miles back to the trailhead with his pole stuck in his body. Obviously there with a couple of friends, they were able to help him out. Fashioned his running vest, chest strap into a makeshift sling. One friend stayed behind him to keep an eye on any bleeding. His friends breaking the tension on the way down the hill by making shish kebab jokes. And now this guy's got a GoFundMe. There's plenty of pictures of this pole going through his body, by the way. All told, the pole was in place for 8 to 9 hours from the fall to removal. Recovering may need more surgery. Said he feels very lucky. A couple of inches the other way, this would be a very different story. The GoFundMe, by the way, was set up to help with his expenses. He didn't want to get airlifted out of there, so he saved a couple of bucks by hiking his way back down with the pole stuck through his body, but now he's still raising money to try and pay some of his medical bills. There is apparently a rabid beaver organization in New York and New Jersey that's terrorizing people. Not sure if you heard about this.
11: Nice beaver.
12: Thank you. I just had it stuffed.
11: Let me help you with that.
10: Yeah. Rodents are obviously a big deal in the city of New York. But what about the rest of the state and into New Jersey? The New York Post has a big article right now about how New York and New Jersey are being terrorized by rabid beavers. We've already had a couple of these stories. They're attacking swimmers and fishermen. Multiple victims have been bit. They say it's not a major concern, at least not yet. Wildlife experts do say that rabid beavers are apparently incredibly rare. Only 40 confirmed rabid beavers were reported for 19 years, from 2002 to 2021. Beavers aren't typically a major carrier of rabies. Definitely don't want to pick a fight with a rabid beaver. I mean, they got them teeth on there that are chewing through trees. Go right through your body. No thanks. We've already had a couple of stories of these people in New York that are getting attacked by these beavers. The one guy was, the kid was out there fishing. He picked it up barehanded, yeeted it back into the water, and then it came for him a second time, and now he's got to get all of them shots. Ugh. No thank you. Stay away from the rabid beaver. One person who got attacked by a rabid beaver said, "We were like, okay, it's just out for blood." This person sustained multiple bites after trying to rip this beaver off his hand. The beaver later turned up dead. They say it's possible it infected others in the beaver colony at Turtle Island. And so now wildlife experts are out there trying to figure out this rabid beaver situation. Watch out for the rabid beaver. This is an example of tipping culture going too far. Popeyes. You know, love that chicken from Popeyes.
0: Popeyes chicken is the shiznit.
10: Yeah, that Popeyes, the chicken. It's the shiznit. The self-service kiosks, right? Where you go in and you order your own meal, and then they cook it and bring it out to you. There's nobody actually taking your order. It's just a self-service kiosk. Now the kiosks have been programmed to prompt customers for tips for the cooks behind the scenes.

0: Yeah. You may love that chicken, but probably don't like tipping the kiosk. I don't know, man. I'm pro tipping, right? I'm all about leaving a nice tip if you get good service. Generally, the wait staff gets paid less than the kitchen staff, most restaurants, because they make most of their money on tips. At least that was the old adage. I know a lot of restaurants are trying to pay their staff more. But Popeye's customer visiting the Great Lakes Crossing Mall location in Auburn Hills, Michigan, ordering his meal at a kiosk. And when it was time to pay, the machine asked for a tip. Posted it on Facebook in a group called Retail Dead or Alive. And said, Popeye's ordering kiosk asked me for a tip today. Added the picture proof, where the display showed, add a tip, a small way to thank the folks behind your crispy, juicy meal. Those kiosks, by the way, have been around for a couple of years. And on an earnings call where the CEO of the restaurant, the parent company of Popeye's, Restaurant Brands International, which is the parent company of Popeye's, he revealed that nearly 85% of the stores are going to add those self-service kiosks by the end of this year. I don't know. You don't have to, like, tip them. I suppose it doesn't hurt anybody if they put it on there. I'm not really going to be tipping people that are working in the kitchen. No. A tip comes with good service, right? That's kind of the deal. Right? You get waited on. Someone takes care of you. One of those things. If you're just cooking the chicken, you're doing your job. But, you know... Again, you can just skip it. I don't know if you have to make a big deal out of it. There's a guy, hashtag Florida man, getting arrested for dealing drugs. And he was on the phone with his girlfriend and he shouted her out while he was getting arrested. And it was all captured on body cam footage.
1: Come out to me! I don't care! Come out to me! Show me your hand!
2: Can you grab my ball, please?
1: Yeah, we'll get it.
2: Man, I love you, babe. Yeah. Please, man, I love you, babe.
1: Keep your hands out.
2: That's what's
3: up. Turn it on your stomach.
2: Turn on your stomach.
1: Get off your phone.
0: Making sure that she knows that he loves her while he's getting arrested. This is Donnie Williams, 29-year-old hashtag Florida man, pulled over last week, tried to run from the cops, ran into the woods. Police using a canine unit to track him down. He was hiding in some thick brush. He was also on the phone with his girlfriend, maybe giving her some instructions about what to do with the rest of the drugs. In the body cam footage of the arrest, you can hear him shouting into the phone, I love you, bae. I love you. Probably knows he's going back to prison because he's done two stints already, totaling 8 years. Police say he had a backpack with a loaded handgun, 203 grams of meth, 17 grams of fentanyl, and 7 grams of crack cocaine. So, yeah, maybe Donnie's going back into the joint and won't be seeing his bae for a while.
4: I'm here to tell you about drugs and alcohol and why they're bad, okay?
0: Donnie. Getting arrested for drugs. But wanted to let his girlfriend know that he cared deeply about her. Last but not least, this is in Indiana. Daycares. It just sounds, just saying it to me is like nails on a chalkboard. The idea of being around screaming children all day long, every day of the week, I just can't imagine. It really must take a special kind of person. You really got to want to be there. So when I hear about these stories, I can kind of empathize with the person. Now, I'm not saying they should have done this. I'm not agreeing with their tactics, but I can at least understand, empathize a little bit with the frustration and just sort of the end of the rope feeling you must have when you work at a daycare, because it just sounds awful to me. This is a daycare in Indiana, a woman there charged with child neglect, after she allegedly left a 5-year-old in a closet while she went to the liquor store. Cops say she also apparently beat the young child with a broom and took shots of alcohol before work. So maybe working in childcare is not for you, right? If that is if that's your go-to, beating the kid, locking him in a closet, and then ripping shots before you go to work, maybe working in a daycare setting is not for you. I'm going to try with this name. I've never seen a name spelled quite like this. I'm gonna spell it first, and then I'm gonna try to pronounce it. So stick with me here. T-A-S-H, that's Tash, right? Tash. T-A-S-H, followed by S-H-A-V-V-I-Y-O-N. Tashavion. Is that it? Did I get it? Tashavion Stinson, accused of putting the kid in the closet multiple times in the month of May, leaving him alone while she went to the buy alcohol at the liquor store. 10-year veteran. She's been there a decade at this Kindergate Developmental Child Care Center in Evansville, Indiana. 10 years. How many years has she been going to the liquor store and doing shots in the parking lot before coming into work? The child made allegations that they had not been fed during the day, had not been given a blanket at nap time, but more concerning is that the kid said they'd been locked in a closet and struck with a broom. Well, yeah, I mean, you can get by without a blanket. Maybe you miss one meal, a couple of snacks or something like that, but getting hit with a broom and getting locked in a closet, now we got a problem. Surveillance video shows the woman putting the five-year-old in the closet, leaving them there after beating them with a broom. One person said, it's terrifying. Police say this woman has alcohol issues. You think? With an arrest report that says Tashavion, advised she has trouble with alcohol in the past. She's taken shots before work in the past. Also, the report alleges that she claims to struggle with depression and suicidal thoughts. Well, that's not good. None of that is good. Another daycare employee also facing a charge of neglect after she violated Indiana's mandated reporting law by not telling anyone what Stinson had done. Stinson now facing a charge of battery on a person less than 14 years old, in addition to the neglect charge, being held on a $25,000 bond. Yeah, again, at some point, you got to be able to look inside yourself and say, you know what? I got problems, and I'm taking it out on these kids, and working in a daycare is probably not something I should be doing. Bad news, happy music on Rock Mornings with Brian and Gene. Casey and Chippewa said, hey, thanks for the birthday shout-out. By the way, it's a tough choice. I'm going to go with getting rid of burgers if I had to choose. Thank you, Casey. Happy birthday again. Hopefully you have a good birthday celebration, and I'll add it to the vote. Burgers. One got to go Wednesday. Casey getting rid of the burgers. He's keeping tacos, pizza, and chicken wings, but getting rid of burgers. I got a text from Sydney talking about minivans. Sliding doors means the kids can't ding doors in cramped parking spaces. All right. I'll give you that. I also fit my whole desk in the back when I shut down my classroom for summer and still had room for the three kids. My minivan may not be sexy, but my husband must think I'm okay because we filled them seats. Have a great day. Thanks, Sydney. Oh, that's funny. Good call. Good text. I like that. Sydney and her husband. Do you stop at three because the minivan only has room for three, or do you guys, was that the plan all along? Brandon texted in about minivans as well and said, it almost feels like a crime to say minivan and cool in the same sentence. Yeah, I certainly wouldn't call them cool, but apparently they're making a comeback. They're becoming more popular. Did you hear the number? The sales are up in 2025, 21%. Sales are up for minivans. Sydney just gave you a couple reasons why. Also got a text about minivans from, I'm not sure who this is. Best $5,000 I've ever spent is my used minivan. There's more room. There's no door dings from the crotch goblins hitting other people's cars. And ours even came with a DVD player to keep them quiet on long trips. Yeah, I mean, you could install the DVD player in a crossover or something like that. I know Gene had a minivan for a long time. I drove it a couple of times. It was the worst. Not a fan. It had the shifter like in the dash. It was super weird. You know, most vehicles, automatics, you know, the shifter is, the lever is either on the steering column or it's down, you know, in the middle by the what's the word I'm looking for? You know, the thing in the middle, whatever that's called. But hers was like right up on the dashboard underneath like the heating and cooling controls. It was very strange. Thanks for all the text messages. Appreciate it. Have a great rest of your day. And listen up for some Turnstile in a bit.
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Evanescence, Real Rock 92.9, The X. Good morning to you. Wednesday morning. Yes, we've made it to the middle of the week. Hey there, I'm T.R.I. 13 First Alert Forecast. It's going to be a hot one, and it's going to start getting kind of muggy again. High of 88 today, sitting at 69 degrees right now. And as the week gets closer to the weekend, the muggy is kicking in more. The temperature is dropping, but it's getting stickier because we're going to have some rain. Tomorrow, high of 88. Friday, 76 with rain, but the humidity is way up. And then Saturday and Sunday, sitting about 84. So not looking too bad, but just going to keep the air on, I guess. Try to beat out the sticky, or should we say moist. Here's 3 Days Grace on the X.

Daughtry and the Bottom 92.9 The X. Make sure to get to around the715.com so that you can have the best summer ever. It's not over yet. It's all brought to you by Four Treasures Adventure Park. Here's some ways to win. You could win a VIP trip to see Keith Urban and Ashley for the Arts. Just tickets to Ashley for the Arts. The Goo Goo Dolls win a VIP trip to Oktoberfest in La Crosse. You can win an Arians Icon Onyx 52-inch mower. 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
11: I'm meteorologist Paul Trombley with your updated forecast. Sunshine mixed with clouds at times today, with daytime highs approaching 90. Winds out of the south, around 5 miles per hour. Partly cloudy again tonight. Lows level off around 67. Daytime highs approaching 89 tomorrow. Sunshine mixed with clouds at times. Thunderstorms likely Friday. Daytime highs approaching 76. 84. Sunshine mixed with clouds at times Saturday. That's the latest weather on the X. Currently, it's 74 degrees.
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Soundgarden, Black Hole Sun, 92.90X. I have been told a time or two that, oh, I'll see you in hell. Well, yes, you will, because you know what? I've got reservations. Here's Papa Roach.

0: You're not broke, you're just financially rock bottom. 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So keep it locked on The X, because being broke sucks. 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

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We're going to be hanging out with Sports Talk 105.1, Midwest Family, and the Eau Claire Express. We're going to be at Carson Park before every Thursday home game, which means that tomorrow there's a home game. Starting at about 5:30, Dan Casper and his crew are going to be broadcasting live, and there's going to be fan giveaways. There's going to be ticket prizes, great baseball talk, and more. Come out and hang out with us and gear up for the first pitch. It is your Tailgate Thursday night with the X. Right now, see there and fine again. 92.9 The X.

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All right, time for your year in rock, going all the way back to 2013. This is a straight up anthem for Misfits. And in 2015, Loudwire had ranked the song third on its list of Hailstorm's 10 best songs. I love the beginning. This is Hailstorm and Freak Like Me, and your year in rock 2013 on the X.

Hailstorm and Freak Like Me, 92.9 The X, released on January 8th of 2013. Third single from their second album, The Strange Case Of. And it also topped the Billboard Mainstream Rock chart in April of 2013. Now, here's the group you know you love to sing to. Never.

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1: Can't drink, can't draw, can't drown them away. 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
9: I'm meteorologist Paul Trombley with your updated forecast. Sunshine mixed with clouds at times today, with daytime highs approaching 90. Winds out of the south around 5 miles per hour. Partly cloudy again tonight. Lows level off around 67. Daytime highs approaching 89 tomorrow. Sunshine mixed with clouds at times. Thunderstorms likely Friday. Daytime highs approaching 76. 84, sunshine mixed with clouds at times Saturday. That's the latest weather on the X. Currently, it's 78 degrees.
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Linkin Park, In the End, Real Rock 92.9 The X, released in May of this year. It was their first official studio track since their 2023 album Starcatcher. And Be Listening is coming up on Friday the 31st. Saw You Stand, new music being released by Greta Van Fleet on The X.

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It's already coming. You know, we just had Rockfest, and now this is coming. Oh my gosh, the 65th annual Oktoberfest. Thursday, September 24th through Sunday, September 27th. 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You could win a 4-pack of VIP tickets for craft beer night on Thursday, 4 tickets for the brand new VIP area for the tapping of the Golden Keg on Friday, 4 passes for the Maple Leaf Parade VIP area, and there's food and beverages, and also bonus, a 2-night stay at the hotel that's right across the street from the fairgrounds. Now, of course, you have to be 21 and older to win, but get your name in there. This is a package that you cannot purchase. Here's Shinedown on the X.

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1: I got a text from Sydney talking about minivans. Sliding doors means the kids can't ding doors in cramped parking spaces. All right, all right. I'll give you that. I also fit my whole desk in the back when I shut down my classroom for summer and still had room for the three kids. My minivan may not be sexy, but my husband must think I'm okay because we filled them seats. Have a great day. Thanks, Sydney. Oh, that's funny. Good call. Good text. I like that. Sydney and her husband. Do you stop at three because the minivan only has room for three, or do you guys, was that the plan all along? Brandon texted in about minivans as well and said, it almost feels like a crime to say minivan and cool in the same sentence. Yeah, I certainly wouldn't call them cool, but apparently they're making a comeback. They're becoming more popular. Did you hear the number? The sales are up. In 2025, 21% sales are up for minivans.
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Jelly Roll and Liar, 92.90X. Now, since 1999, there hasn't been a WWE SummerSlam in Minnesota. Well, there's going to be now, August 1st and Sunday, August 2nd, at the U.S. Bank Stadium in Minneapolis. There can be Brock Lesnar, Oba Femi, Roman Reigns, Seth Rollins, so many more. It's going to be a great time. You're going to want to go. You get a chance to win those tickets, SummerSlam tickets. 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There's a little tab up there. It says win stuff. Click it. Then fill out the info. It's just that simple. And you could be going to the WWE's SummerSlam in Minnesota Saturday and Sunday, August 1st and 2nd. The Offspring now. Gotta get away.

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8: I'm meteorologist Paul Trombley with your updated forecast. Sunshine mixed with clouds at times this afternoon, with daytime highs approaching 90. Winds out of the south around 5 miles per hour. Lows level off around 67 tonight, partly cloudy skies. High of 89 tomorrow. Sunshine mixed with clouds at times. Thunderstorms likely Friday. High temperatures reach up to 76. 84. Sunshine mixed with clouds at times Saturday. That's the latest weather on the X. Right now, 81.
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Smashing Pumpkins, Bullet with Butterfly Wings, 92.9 The X. Hey there, I'm T-Ray. And yes, I haven't done it in a while. I've been a very good girl. But now it's that time. I think you might appreciate it just a bit. I don't know if there's something in the water, or maybe it's because of the heat and the humidity, that people are being just so damn rude. I mean, rude. I went into the store. I'm just purchasing a few things, okay? Local establishment. And there's a woman behind me who is so antsy to put her things on the counter in front of me as I'm getting checked out that she literally shoulder checks me to put her stuff on the counter. You've put your things on the counter, but I'm still not checked out yet. So me being the wonderful person that I was, my basket was now empty. So I grabbed her things, threw them in my basket, pushed the basket back to her, and smiled. I'm not going to tell you what happened in the parking lot. Knock it off, people. I don't know what's going on, but knock it off. Here's Never Tell and Sleep Theory on the X.

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1: I got a text from Sydney talking about minivans. Sliding doors means the kids can't ding doors in cramped parking spaces. All right, all right. I'll give you that. I also fit my whole desk in the back when I shut down my classroom for summer and still had room for the three kids. My minivan may not be sexy, but my husband must think I'm okay because we filled them seats. Have a great day. Thanks, Sydney. Oh, that's funny. Good call. Good text. I like that. Sydney and her husband. Do you stop at three because the minivan only has room for three, or do you guys, was that the plan all along? Brandon texted in about minivans as well and said, it almost feels like a crime to say minivan and cool in the same sentence. Yeah, I certainly wouldn't call them cool, but apparently they're making a comeback. They're becoming more popular. Did you hear the number? The sales are up. In 2025, 21% sales are up for minivans.
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Fuel, 92.9 The X. Well, it's almost that time. 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

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Welcome to paradise. Welcome to 90s at noon. Welcome to what we like to call Gen X lunch. Tripper hanging with you as always. You can always let us know what you want. A lot of stuff, a lot of categories in the 90s, a lot of music to choose from in the 90s. Towards the end of the 90s, new music was new metal.

always one of those great songs. I always love the harmonies on that. You know, there's just something magical with Layne Staley and Jerry Cantrell when they were doing their harmonies on, you know, the original era of the band. However, new Alice in Chains out there for these last, you know, what, since 2009. William Duvall certainly is no slouch either. That dude can belt it, man. I recently heard him singing. Gosh, dang it. Whatever it was, a new like tribute cover thing that came out, and he was just singing the holy crap out of, oh, I know, he was singing the crap out of like a Soundgarden song, and that dude was belting it out. I think it was Rusty Cage. Look into it.

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1: I'm meteorologist Paul Trombley with your updated forecast. Sunshine mixed with clouds at times this afternoon, with daytime highs approaching 90. Winds out of the south around 5 miles per hour. Partly cloudy skies tonight, lows level off around 67. Daytime highs approaching 90 tomorrow. Sunshine mixed with clouds at times. Highs around 76 Friday, with thunderstorms likely. 84, sunshine mixed with clouds at times Saturday. That's the latest weather on the X. Currently 82.
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It's my favorite era of Tool right there is the stuff that came from the 90s. This is your 90s at noon. We like to call Gen X Lunch from Anima. My favorite Tool album, bar none. I know, you know, Lateralis gets sort of the masterpiece treatment. I've always loved 10,000 Days. I've really not disliked anything that they've ever done, but really the kind of the one that's near and dear to my heart, all the way back in, what was it, 1996? Is that when we got Anima? Still solid. You know, just like slightly less proggy than the other ones.

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1: I got a text from Sydney talking about minivans. Sliding doors means the kids can't ding doors in cramped parking spaces. All right, all right. I'll give you that. I also fit my whole desk in the back when I shut down my classroom for summer and still had room for the three kids. My minivan may not be sexy, but my husband must think I'm okay because we filled them seats. Have a great day. Thanks, Sydney. Oh, that's funny. Good call. Good text. I like that. Sydney and her husband. Do you stop at three because the minivan only has room for three, or do you guys, was that the plan all along? Brandon texted in about minivans as well and said, it almost feels like a crime to say minivan and cool in the same sentence. Yeah, I certainly wouldn't call them cool, but apparently they're making a comeback. They're becoming more popular. Did you hear the number? The sales are up. In 2025, 21%. Sales are up for minivans.
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Real Rock 92.9 The X. You know, sometimes I always, I don't really harass these versions. I just give props to the original one and always kind of mention that, you know, we probably could have just stopped at Unforgiven 1, but nonetheless, there are two more. This is the second one from Metallica.

0: Are we dragging through the mud, meetings that should have been emails that should have never existed, and coworkers who somehow still can't figure out what reply all means? So yeah, you've earned this. Every Friday at 5 p.m., we crank up the volume and count down five tracks that actually matter. No fluff, no filler, no corporate gatekeeping. It's Friday Fives. New stuff that doesn't suck, classics that still hit hard, and maybe a wild card or two. Every Friday at 5 p.m. No rules, no mercy, because this ain't some polite little playlist. It's Friday Fives.
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oh man, just nothing still sort of bangs like that early, very angry, very frantic, manic, troubled Korn days. I remember those days. It's 92.9 The X. This is your 90s at noon.

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1: I got a text from Sydney talking about minivans. Sliding doors means the kids can't ding doors in cramped parking spaces. All right, all right. I'll give you that. I also fit my whole desk in the back when I shut down my classroom for summer and still had room for the three kids. My minivan may not be sexy, but my husband must think I'm okay because we filled them seats. Have a great day. Thanks, Sydney. Oh, that's funny. Good call. Good text. I like that. Sydney and her husband. Do you stop at three because the minivan only has room for three, or do you guys, was that the plan all along? Brandon texted in about minivans as well and said, it almost feels like a crime to say minivan and cool in the same sentence. Yeah, I certainly wouldn't call them cool, but apparently they're making a comeback. They're becoming more popular. Did you hear the number? The sales are up. In 2025, 21% sales are up for minivans.
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9: I'm meteorologist Paul Trombley with your updated forecast. Sunshine mixed with clouds at times this afternoon, with daytime highs approaching 90. Winds out of the south around 5 miles per hour. Partly cloudy skies tonight, lows level off around 67. Daytime highs approaching 90 tomorrow. Sunshine mixed with clouds at times. Highs around 76 Friday, with thunderstorms likely. 84, sunshine mixed with clouds at times Saturday. That's the latest weather on the X. Currently 84.
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1: I got a text from Sydney talking about minivans. Sliding doors means the kids can't ding doors in cramped parking spaces. All right. I'll give you that. I also fit my whole desk in the back when I shut down my classroom for summer and still had room for the three kids. My minivan may not be sexy, but my husband must think I'm okay because we filled them seats. Have a great day. Thanks, Sydney. Oh, that's funny. Good call. Good text. I like that. Sydney and her husband. Do you stop at three because the minivan only has room for three, or do you guys, was that the plan all along? Brandon texted in about minivans as well and said, it almost feels like a crime to say minivan and cool in the same sentence. Yeah, I certainly wouldn't call them cool, but apparently they're making a comeback. They're becoming more popular. Did you hear the number? The sales are up. In 2025, 21% sales are up for minivans. 92.9.

Do we drag you through the mud, meetings that should have been emails that should have never existed, and coworkers who somehow still can't figure out what reply all means. So yeah, you've earned this. Every Friday at 5 p.m., we crank up the volume and count down five tracks that actually matter. No fluff, no filler, no corporate gatekeeping. It's Friday Fives. New stuff that doesn't suck, classics that still hit hard, and maybe a wild card or two. Every Friday at 5 p.m. No rules, no mercy, because this ain't some polite little playlist. It's Friday Fives.

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0: 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It's the Cutting Edge Countdown. 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

The morning, 92.9 The X. Hey there, it's T-Rise. It's a little bit after 2 o'clock on a nice, very hot day. So hopefully you're just sitting indoors, having it turned up. This is your new music double shot. Yep, you get two of the newbies that have just come out. And as I always say, the rapper is not even off the album yet. Standing out as his first offering of 2026, it's a confessional track. And it arrives on the heels of his four-month-long U.S. headline tour. This is the latest from Let Down, Do It For The Love, on your new music double shot, 92.9 The X.

Let Down and Do It for the Love, 9290X on your new music double shot. Next up, from the band's eighth studio album, Born to Kill, which was co-produced by Mike Ness and Dave Sardi, with guest appearances from Ben Montench of Tom Petty and the Heartbreakers, this is Social Distortion with their new single, Tonight, on your new music double shot, 92.9 The Axe.

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11: I'm meteorologist Paul Trombley with your updated forecast. Sunshine mixed with clouds at times this afternoon, with daytime highs approaching 90. Winds out of the south around 5 miles per hour. Partly cloudy skies tonight, lows level off around 67. Daytime highs approaching 90 tomorrow. Sunshine mixed with clouds at times. Thunderstorms likely Friday, highs level off around 76. 84, a blend of clouds and sun Saturday. That's the latest weather on the X. Currently 86.
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1: I got a text from Sydney talking about minivans. Sliding doors means the kids can't ding doors in cramped parking spaces. All right. I'll give you that.

0: That Sydney and her husband. Do you stop at three because the minivan only has room for three, or do you guys, was that the plan all along? Brandon texted in about minivans as well and said, it almost feels like a crime to say minivan and cool in the same sentence. Yeah, I certainly wouldn't call them cool, but apparently they're making a comeback. They're becoming more popular. Did you hear the number? The sales are up. In 2025, 21%. Sales are up for minivans.
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1: I got a text from Sydney talking about minivans. Sliding doors means the kids can't ding doors in cramped parking spaces. All right. I'll give you that. I also fit my whole desk in the back when I shut down my classroom for summer and still had room for the three kids. My minivan may not be sexy, but my husband must think I'm okay because we filled them seats. Have a great day. Thanks, Sydney. Oh, that's funny. Good call. Good text. I like that. Sydney and her husband. Do you stop at three because the minivan only has room for three, or do you guys, was that the plan all along? Brandon texted in about minivans as well and said, it almost feels like a crime to say minivan and cool in the same sentence. Yeah, I certainly wouldn't call them cool, but apparently they're making a comeback. They're becoming more popular. Did you hear the number? The sales are up. 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
1: I got a text from Sydney talking about minivans. Sliding doors means the kids can't ding doors in cramped parking spaces. All right. I'll give you that. I also fit my whole desk in the back when I shut down my classroom for summer and still had room for the three kids. My minivan may not be sexy, but my husband must think I'm okay because we filled them seats. Have a great day. Thanks, Sydney. Oh, that's funny. Good call. Good text. I like that. Sydney and her husband. Do you stop at three because the minivan only has room for three, or do you guys, was that the plan all along? Brandon texted in about minivans as well and said, it almost feels like a crime to say minivan and cool in the same sentence. Yeah, I certainly wouldn't call them cool, but apparently they're making a comeback. They're becoming more popular. Did you hear the number? The sales are up. In 2025, 21% sales are up for minivans.
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12: I'm meteorologist Paul Trombley with your updated forecast. Sunshine mixed with clouds at times this afternoon, with daytime highs approaching 90. Winds out of the south around 5 miles per hour. Partly cloudy skies tonight, lows level off around 67. Daytime highs approaching 90 tomorrow. Sunshine mixed with clouds at times. Thunderstorms likely Friday. Highs level off around 76. 84, a blend of clouds and sun Saturday. That's the latest weather on the X. Right now, it's 88 degrees.
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1: I got a text from Sydney talking about minivans. Sliding doors means the kids can't ding doors in cramped parking spaces. All right, all right. I'll give you that. I also fit my whole desk in the back when I shut down my classroom for summer and still had room for the three kids. My minivan may not be sexy, but my husband must think I'm okay because we filled them seats. Have a great day. Thanks, Sydney. Oh, that's funny. Good call. Good text. I like that. Sydney and her husband. Do you stop at three because the minivan only has room for three, or do you guys, was that the plan all along? Brandon texted in about minivans as well and said, it almost feels like a crime to say minivan and cool in the same sentence. Yeah, I certainly wouldn't call them cool, but apparently they're making a comeback. They're becoming more popular. Did you hear the number? The sales are up. 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
5: I'm meteorologist Paul Trombley with your updated forecast. Sunshine mixed with clouds at times this afternoon, with daytime highs approaching 90. Winds out of the south around 5 miles per hour. Partly cloudy skies tonight, lows level off around 67. Daytime highs approaching 90 tomorrow. Sunshine mixed with clouds at times. Thunderstorms likely Friday, highs level off around 76. 84, a blend of clouds and sun Saturday. That's the latest weather on the X. Currently, it's 86 degrees.
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1: I got a text from Sydney talking about minivans. Sliding doors means the kids can't ding doors in cramped parking spaces. All right, all right. I'll give you that. I also fit my whole desk in the back when I shut down my classroom for summer and still had room for the three kids. My minivan may not be sexy, but my husband must think I'm okay because we filled them seats. Have a great day. Thanks, Sydney. Oh, that's funny. Good call. Good text. I like that. Sydney and her husband. Do you stop at three because the minivan only has room for three, or do you guys, was that the plan all along? Brandon texted in about minivans as well and said, it almost feels like a crime to say minivan and cool in the same sentence. Yeah, I certainly wouldn't call them cool, but apparently they're making a comeback. They're becoming more popular. Did you hear the number? The sales are up. In 2025, 21% sales are up for minivans.
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1: I got a text from Sydney talking about minivans. Sliding doors means the kids can't ding doors in cramped parking spaces. All right, all right. I'll give you that. I also fit my whole desk in the back when I shut down my classroom for summer and still had room for the three kids. My minivan may not be sexy, but my husband must think I'm okay because we filled them seats. Have a great day. Thanks, Sydney. Oh, that's funny. Good call. Good text. I like that. Sydney and her husband. Do you stop at three because the minivan only has room for three, or do you guys, was that the plan all along? Brandon texted in about minivans as well and said, it almost feels like a crime to say minivan and cool in the same sentence. Yeah, I certainly wouldn't call them cool, but apparently they're making a comeback. They're becoming more popular. Did you hear the number? The sales are up. In 2025, 21% sales are up for minivans.
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0: 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Find what's new. Grind with the classics. We've behaved all damn week. It's time to let our hair down and unleash some rage. 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Now, crank this f***er up to 11. 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
1: 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Mondays and Tuesdays suck. It's also been super steamy. I'm actually really uncomfortable yet still today. Whatever it is in the studio, is the ambient temperature is just making me sweaty and sort of angry. And that's where Midweek Mayhem comes in. You can let it on out. Because loud music therapy helps. Today we're going back a little bit. We're gonna dabble a little bit in the 90s. We're going to dabble a little bit into the beginning of new metal, the 2000s era with our double shot today. Kicking it off for me, I don't know, I just had the mood for it today. I wanted to feel like hear a little White Zombie, specifically not Rob Zombie. I'm a White Zombie purist. That was my first taste. I always found them just a little darker, a little grimier, a little heavier, a little less polished, and that's what I loved about the band White Zombie. Rob's his own dude, but there's something about that band when they all got together made a specifically slightly different kind of sound, and it was darker, and this comes off of that great, great album, man. It's White Zombie's Creature of the Wheel.

noble brothers and sisters, I ask you to look at him. Does he have the marks? Do you see them?

Yeah, see, right? You know, you forgot sometimes that White Zombie and the sounds they made just had a slightly different groove. Things were just a little, I don't know, they felt a little heavier and just a little darker back in those days, and that's what drew me to the band, too. I mean, Rob Zombie is so close to exactly that, because most of it all came from his mind, but it did have a different feel, and that's the one I like, okay? I choose White Zombie over Rob Zombie. Every single time. Tripper hanging out with you. Your double shot of mayhem continues. We're going to the year 2000. We're going to new metal. And this was when that term was, you know, sort of new for all of us. But if you want to get a little microcosm of what a lot of things were kind of sounding like in 2000, you get a little bit of that taste right here. And it's specifically something that really was born of and existed really in that tight pocket of time right at the turn of the millennium. This is the only studio album by the Union Underground that ever came out. It's called An Education in Rebellion, and this is South Texas Death Ride. If you were alive back then in the 2000s, you can hear all that stuff in this song.

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1: I got a text from Sydney talking about minivans. Sliding doors means the kids can't ding doors in cramped parking spaces. All right. I'll give you that. I also fit my whole desk in the back when I shut down my classroom for summer and still had room for the three kids. My minivan may not be sexy, but my husband must think I'm okay because we filled them seats. Have a great day. Thanks, Sydney. Oh, that's funny. Good call. Good text. I like that. Sydney and her husband. Do you stop at three because the minivan only has room for three, or do you guys, was that the plan all along? Brandon texted in about minivans as well and said, it almost feels like a crime to say minivan and cool in the same sentence. Yeah, I certainly wouldn't call them cool, but apparently they're making a comeback. They're becoming more popular. Did you hear the number? The sales are up. In 2025, 21% sales are up for minivans.
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1: I'm meteorologist Paul Trombley with your updated forecast. Partly cloudy tonight with a low of 67. Winds out of the south around 5 miles per hour. Sunshine mixed with clouds at times again tomorrow. Daytime highs approaching 90. Slight chance of rain showers tomorrow night. Lows dip down to about 65. Overcast skies. High of 77 Friday with showers likely 77 Saturday. That's the latest weather on the X. Currently 88.
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Dad, what does nu metal mean? What is it? What does nu metal sound like? You know, if you got a little kid, he's going to ask you that someday. You can pretty much, you know, you can pick a lot of bands, but the one that really kind of shone through and sort of defined, you know, the entire era ultimately was Linkin Park. One Step Closer pretty much sums it up.

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1: I got a text from Sydney talking about minivans. Sliding doors means the kids can't ding doors in cramped parking spaces. All right. I'll give you that. I also fit my whole desk in the back when I shut down my classroom for summer and still had room for the three kids. My minivan may not be sexy, but my husband must think I'm okay because we filled them seats. Have a great day.

Thanks, Sydney. Oh, that's funny. Good call. Good text. I like that. Sydney and her husband. Do you stop at three because the minivan only has room for three, or do you guys, was that the plan all along? Brandon texted in about minivans as well and said, it almost feels like a crime to say minivan and cool in the same sentence. Yeah, I certainly wouldn't call them cool, but apparently they're making a comeback. They're becoming more popular. Did you hear the number? The sales are up. In 2025, 21% sales are up for minivans. 92.9.

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Real Rock 92.9 The X, Tripper hanging out with you. I don't know what's going on. It's just, the studio is just like steaming me up today. It's just it's like stagnant. Are the fans broken or something? You know what? And you know, like, you know what sucks about that too, and also sort of about getting older. You know, I'm a little, you know, fatter than I was when I was a young person. Is that sweaty spot, you know, right where your underwear thing is trying to fold over because of your gut? Gets hot under there. I think it's a lot like underboob sweat.

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0: 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That'll get you into Saturday and Sunday because I'm just that kind of a dude. You can't just go to one day, right? 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

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Man, are you going to Megadeth? Megadeth is this week. Are you going? A couple of days away. If you want to get in on that, tickets available at the box office. It's going to be on the Oktoberfest grounds in La Crosse, which, of course, is actually a really great spot for it. It'll get you downtown. You know, there's eating, there's drinking, there's going to be the big show, there's going to be plenty of room, you know, by, of course, sundownish. It won't be too hot. Actually, I think Friday's sort of getting a little easier on the temperatures, but if you're a Megadeth fan, man, this is like the farewell. You got to go see Dave.

0: we drag you through the mud, meetings that should have been emails that should have never existed, and coworkers who somehow still can't figure out what reply all means. So yeah, you've earned this. 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It's Friday Fives.
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11: I'm meteorologist Paul Trombley with your updated forecast. Partly cloudy tonight with a low of 67. Winds out of the south around 5 miles per hour. Sunshine mixed with clouds at times again tomorrow. Daytime highs approaching 90. Slight chance of rain showers tomorrow night. Lows dip down to about 65. Overcast skies. High of 77 Friday with showers likely 77 Saturday. That's the latest weather on the X. Right now, 88.
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Real Rock 92.9 DX. By the way, man, going to that Avenged Sevenfold show on Monday. Officially, go to Mystic Lake Amphitheater. It's beautiful. If you get a chance with tickets, we'll have some ticket giveaways. But if you're questioning just making the trek over there to watch shows, don't, man. The facility is beautiful. Get some seats, you know, in like the 200 level. You'll be all right.

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1: I got a text from Sydney talking about minivans. Sliding doors means the kids can't ding doors in cramped parking spaces. All right, all right. I'll give you that. I also fit my whole desk in the back when I shut down my classroom for summer and still had room for the three kids. My minivan may not be sexy, but my husband must think I'm okay because we filled them seats. Have a great day. Thanks, Sydney. Oh, that's funny. Good call. Good text. I like that. Sydney and her husband. Do you stop at three because the minivan only has room for three, or do you guys, was that the plan all along? Brandon texted in about minivans as well and said, it almost feels

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Real Rock 92.9 The X, one of the definitive albums of the early 2000s. I mean, it's got to go down as kind of a classic. It might be in the top five. You just got to look at it as a whole unit, and you got to look at sort of how much it just was about the times and was written for the times and was ubiquitous everywhere, and just like some of the best songs that they ever wrote, the band Green Day, makes its way onto American Idiot. Don't deny it. You're just being dumb now.

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Why the F is Reddit now trying to make me sign up so I can't even scroll? Right? I've been doing this for like a decade. Why are they making me try to sign up and have an account now? I'm not going to do it. I don't want to do it. I just want to look.

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1: I got a text from Sydney talking about minivans. Sliding doors means the kids can't ding doors in cramped parking spaces. All right. I'll give you that. I also fit my whole desk in the back when I shut down my classroom for summer and still had room for the three kids. My minivan may not be sexy, but my husband must think I'm okay because we filled them seats. Have a great day. Thanks, Sydney. Oh, that's funny. Good call. Good text. I like that. Sydney and her husband. Do you stop at three because the minivan only has room for three, or do you guys, was that the plan all along? Brandon texted in about minivans as well and said, it almost feels like a crime to say minivan and cool in the same sentence. Yeah, I certainly wouldn't call them cool, but apparently they're making a comeback. They're becoming more popular. Did you hear the number? The sales are up. 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

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Here at The X, we know your wallet is emptier than your soul. Rent's due, gas is offensive, and your bank account just sent you a thoughts and prayers notification. That's where we come in, and you don't have to sell a kidney. We can get you free tickets, getting you into all the shows that you can't otherwise afford. All you gotta do is become a real rocker. 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It's that easy. So keep it locked on The X, because being broke sucks. But missing all the best shows, that's just embarrassing.

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